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2: With your 10 o'clock news headlines, good morning, I'm Emma Duxbury. The Sydney Swans sexual assault scandal has deepened with fresh allegations made by the three women at the centre of the investigations. The Age is reporting the new allegation claims the woman was the victim of multiple sexual assaults on the night. It comes amid reports about the potential existence of a recording relating to the events at the hotel in the early hours of last Monday. Authorities are investigating a second suspected case of H5 bird flu in a mammal. The long-nosed fur seal was found in South Australia, a day after the nation's first positive case was recorded in the same species in the state south. At this stage, experts don't believe it marks the start of widespread wildlife deaths and will now look at vaccinating our protected species. The Home Affairs Department is preparing to deploy a new fleet of drones to help Border Force detect people smugglers off Australia's coastline. Amid concerns about the availability of pilots and unmanned planes, the government's understood to be looking at alternatives to boost existing systems. Financial experts are warning Australians to be on alert for the latest security scams this Scam Awareness Week. ANZ data shows goods and services scams remain the most common experienced by customers, followed by impersonation and investment scams. ANZ Scams lead Ben Verhoff says there's no shame in being a victim.
3: If you believe you are a victim or have been a victim, come forward and speak to someone, speak to a loved one, speak with a bank and make it known, speak with law enforcement and report it. There is no shame. It's very common and we are here to assist.
2: And if you're gearing up for book week, you may have to check the school rule book. Some schools are reportedly banning inflatable and store-bought costumes, claiming they're destroying the real meaning of the event. Updating sport, Nick Watson has taken one of the marks of the year as Hawthorn defeated West Coast by 62 points to lock in fourth spot on the ladder. While emotions have spilled over as the Swans closed out the week from hell with a 53-point win over North Melbourne. Bombers assistant coach Mark McVeigh will reportedly present to the club's board today to pitch to be Essendon's next coach. Club officials insist no decision has been made, but say they are zeroing in on an appointment. And in cricket, Australia has levelled the series against Bangladesh 1-1 after bowling the visitors out for just 95 in their second innings in Mackay.
0: Smooth weather.
2: A shower or two today, heading for tops of 18 degrees. Rain tomorrow with highs of 16. A possible shower on Wednesday and mostly sunny Thursday. And that's the latest on Smooth 91.5.
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5: Nice that we are getting up to 18 degrees today. Looking forward to that first day we get over 20, won't be too far away, with spring kicking off next Tuesday. Hello, it's Ty Frost with Feel Good Workday Songs. Enjoy this one from TLC. This is Waterfalls. This is such a good one to sing along.

0: 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I want it that way. Hello, it's Ty. Great to have you with me. If you love your tennis, aren't you spoiled over the next few weeks with the US Open kicking off this week in New York? Enjoy all that tennis action. More Feel Good tunes for your work day on the way next at Smooth FM. 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

0: 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You feel good work day at Smooth FM. What a song. The Proclaimers, I'm going to be 500 miles. Hello, it's Ty Frost. I hope that made the entire office start singing along. That's a good song to take the edge off the day. More feel-good tunes lined up for you next. Check out the news and then right back into it. Thank you very much for tuning in. Appreciate that. 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
9: 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Level crossing works in Melton South. Exford Road closed at the rail line. Take Coburn Road. Train works Brunswick. Sydney Road closed between Moreland Road and Albion Street. Your best bet, Melville Road. A few brake lights on the Westgate City bound approaching the Burnley Post Peak. Clear though for the Tulla to and from the airport. The Monash also moving nicely between East Link and the Domain Tunnel. Where can you get 97% Aussie grown produce at an Aldi price? Well, Aldi, they back local farmers, so you get Aussie grown goodness for less. That's an Aldi price. Aldi, good, different. And that's the latest traffic on Smooth 91.5.
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10: Good morning, I'm Mahum Kashani. At least one of the women at the centre of an investigation involving Sydney Swans players at a Melbourne hotel has claimed multiple incidents of sexual assault took place. It's understood the woman reported the alleged incidents to police on the weekend. Five players have been suspended for the rest of the AFL season for club breaches amid the separate police inquiry. A suspected case of H5 bird flu has been detected in a seal at a key South Australian breeding ground. The case in a long-nosed fur seal is yet to be confirmed. It comes a day after Australia's first case of the virus in a mammal was announced. It's been revealed the government was warned that its budget tax changes in May would lead to higher rents. According to Treasury, Labor was told a tight rental market could result in landlords passing on higher rents to tenants. Home Affairs is reportedly planning to deploy a new drone fleet to detect people smugglers off Australia's coast. It's understood the department has approached drone providers seeking details on new technologies. And Iran's president admits his country's citizens are facing many problems from fresh sanctions imposed by the US. Updating sport. The AFL has confirmed the dates and times for this weekend's wildcard matches. The Bulldogs will face Collingwood on Friday night, then Carlton takes on the Demons on Saturday evening. Both wildcard matches will be played.

0: at the MCG. And the final round of the home and away season has wrapped up with wins to Hawthorne, Sydney and Port Adelaide.
1: Smooth weather.
0: Partly cloudy with a late shower or two, 18 the top. Rain easing tomorrow, 16. Slightly overcast Wednesday and Thursday. And that's the latest on Smooth 91.5.
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3: It's an all right start to our Monday morning. I know we've got a late shower or two forecast and certainly drier than what it's going to be tomorrow. 8 to 20 millimetres expected. Hello, it's Ty Frost. 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

0: 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Smooth FM's Feel Good Work Day with Tina Turner. What's love got to do with it? 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

0: It's a feel-good work day. It's Smooth 91.5 with Diana King. I say a little prayer. Hello, it's Ty. Hope all these songs have helped kick off the first bit of the working week. Get you into the swing of things. More music and less talk. That's what it's about. And more of that on the way for you after the news update next at Smooth 91.5.
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18: 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A car bar on the Ring Road altered about after Plenty Road. It's in the left-hand lane with speed back to 40.

0: is Melbourne's Feel Good Music Station. 91.5. Good afternoon, I'm Heidi Tiltons. The opposition is rejecting claims a One Nation MP made a small mistake on immigration targets. David Farley says the minor party will allow around 230,000 migrants into the country each year across all visa classes. But the party's leaders maintain Mr. Farley misspoke. Shadow Home Affairs Minister John O'Dunham says they don't even know what their own policy is.
1: It wasn't a small mistake, this is true, because he went into detail. That means that party room have had a lot to say about that, and the thinking behind what David Farley says does indicate that it can't just be the 130,000.
0: It's as the coalition's primary vote overtakes One Nation for the first time in months, according to a new poll. The latest Demos survey has One Nation down 5 points to 24%, with support falling sharply among women. The coalition has climbed to 25%, now just 1 point behind Labor. Australia's major banks are hiking credit card fees and cutting reward programs ahead of October's card surcharge ban. The Reserve Bank's move is set to cost financial institutions around $600 million every year in lost revenue. Banks including Westpac, NAB and St George are raising interest rates and annual fees in response. We're being told to expect more cases of bird flu in seals after one confirmed and one suspected case in South Australia. Authorities believe the long-nosed fur seal most likely became infected through contact with infected wild birds. South Australia's chief vet Dr. Skye Fruin says the spread is inevitable.
2: Once it gets into the seals, I guess it doesn't necessarily mean it's going to spread seal to seal to seal, but I guess from the contaminated environment, we can expect there will be more.
0: And it appears Sabrina Carpenter is marking 2 years since Short and Sweet with a mystery release. The pop star telling fans that Something Sweet drops tomorrow, prompting an online frenzy that unreleased music could be on the way. Updating sport, and James Hurd isn't ruling out a return to coaching after missing out on the Essendon job. Mark McVay will reportedly make a final presentation to the board today. Lando Norris is celebrating back-to-back Formula One wins after taking out the Dutch Grand Prix. Aussie Oscar Piastri finished in sixth place. And Wyndham Clark has won the PGA Tour's BMW Championship in the second week of the playoffs. Aussies Adam Scott and Minwoo Lee have done enough to qualify for next week's Tour Championship.
3: Smooth weather.
0: Partly cloudy this afternoon with showers developing tonight, dropping to 11 degrees. That rain easing tomorrow, hitting for a top of 16. Looking further ahead, partly cloudy on Wednesday, becoming mostly sunny for Thursday. Right now in the city, it's 16 degrees, and that's the latest on Smooth.
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6: With the AFL finals action kicking off this week with the wild card round, I'm sure Kylie is in rehearsals at the moment for a grand final day performance at the MCG. Can't wait. Taking you back to the feel good, here is Kylie.

0: 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I will survive. That feels good. There is a man who hosts the More Music Breakfast Show that loves this city of Melbourne and wants you to come on a Mike's Walking Tour. I speak of Mike Purso. You'll want to get involved with this. You end up having lunch and drinks at Young & Jackson after the guided tour that Mike's going to be putting on. You want this and the best songs to kick off your morning? 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

0: love Seal's voice. Kiss from a Rose, it's smooth with more music and less talk. This is your Feel Good Work Day. Thank you very much for joining us. Simon Dia is going to take over next. My pleasure to hand off to Simon. And then when you're finished with work, you close your laptop lid, jump in the car, head home. Byron Webb will get you there with even more feel-good songs. 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
9: Melbourne's traffic on Smooth 91.5.
10: 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There's works underway on the Ring Road Altona bound between Pascavel Road and the Teller Freeway. They're in the left-hand lane with speed set to 40. On the Monash Freeway, slow outbound from Warrigal Road to Forster Road. Works continue in Brunswick. Sydney Road closed between Moreland Road and Albion Street. Use Melville Road instead. And works in Berwick have Clyde Road down to one lane in both directions of the Monash. 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And that's the latest traffic on Smooth 91.5.
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12: Good afternoon, I'm Heidi Tiltons. The Coalition has overtaken One Nation in a new opinion poll as female voters move away from the minor party. The latest Demos survey puts the opposition up 4 points to 25%, with One Nation slipping to 24. Labor remains narrowly ahead of both on a primary vote of 26%. Accounting giant KPMG is cutting almost 400 jobs in Australia as the fallout from its audits leak scandal hits its bottom line. 27 partners and around 360 staff will go after revenue fell 1%, with its consulting business taking the biggest hit. Melbourne is on track to become one of the world's mega cities. Projections suggest Melbourne will have a population of 10 million by the end of the century, but population analyst Johnny Barnard claims it's going to be a squeeze.
13: We've done a couple of scenarios to fit the 10 million in. So one assumes that the urban growth boundary stands. If we're going to fit 10 million inside the current urban growth boundary, then you do need some serious density around suburban activity centres.
12: Australia

0: Post is targeting forklift and truck drivers as it launches a national recruitment drive in the lead up to its peak Christmas delivery period. About 3,500 seasonal jobs are on offer starting from next month. Parcel sorters and freight handlers are also in demand to assist with processing. And Chapel Roan has lived out her Pink Pony Club dreams during a night out in Los Angeles. TMZ says the pop star was spotted dancing in her heels near the stage at a nightclub while handing out cash to the performers. Updating sport, and Australia's cricketers are recovering today following yesterday's emphatic win against Bangladesh in Mackay. Manus Labuschagne is no guarantee to hold his spot after he again missed out with the bat. Lando Norris has made it back-to-back wins after taking out the Dutch Grand Prix. The result lifts him into outright fourth in the championship standings. And little-known American Michael Lasasso has won the live event in Indianapolis by a shot ahead of John Rahm. Mark Leishman was the best of the Aussies, finishing six shots back in a tie for 10th.
1: Smooth weather.
0: Partly cloudy this afternoon with showers developing tonight, dropping to 11 degrees. Rain easing tomorrow, heading for a top of 16. Looking further ahead, partly cloudy on Wednesday, becoming mostly sunny on Thursday. Right now in the city, it's 17 degrees, and that's the latest on Smooth.
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3: 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Some great music, non-stop feel good from Dua Lipa, the Queen of Soul. Love this. 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

0: 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Fellow Swedes coming up. ABBA and a boss for you. That's right, the boss is coming up next. It's Bruce.
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0: Melbourne's Feel Good Monday afternoon. This is Smooth FM, a fresh new week with Simon Diaz. 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Quite a bit of rain predicted. Let's grab that traffic and news for you then. Let's do what we do best. 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
16: Have you experienced the soaking bit of winter in Victoria? That's the lying with your head back, eyes closed, as the world slowly melts away, leaving only you perfectly still in a mineral-rich 40-degree thermal bath at the Peninsula Hot Springs, kind of soaking. Come winter in Victoria. It's every bit different.
11: Melbourne's traffic on Smooth 91.5.
17: 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There's works on the Ring Road Altona Bound between Pascavel Road and the Tullar Freeway. They're in the left-hand lane. Also works on the Tullar Freeway City Bound approaching Mickleham Road. On the Monash Low Inbound before Narre Warra North Road, then from Wellington Road to Ferntree Gully Road. On Peninsula Link, it's slow southbound approaching Lower Dandenong Road. And works

0: Police have completed inquiries into the Sydney Swans scandal before launching an internal probe. Five players who have been stood down won't be invited to this year's Brownlow Medal ceremony, while Victorian police are yet to question any players as investigations continue into what happened at a Melbourne hotel. AFL Chief Executive Andrew Dillon says the league's inquiries will begin once police finish theirs.
1: Yeah, the police investigation, we don't know where that will go, and at that stage, when that's completed, the AFL will make its inquiries. I think what is clear is the Swans have taken action with the support of the AFL based on the information that is at hand now. And there's been accountability for those players that were involved last week.
0: Anthony Albanese has assured Western Australia there will be no change to the GST cover-up. The Prime Minister has confirmed WA's 75% GST floor will remain unchanged, despite a Productivity Commission report recommending key parts of the 2018 deal be wound back to make it fairer. But Mr Albanese says his position hasn't changed.
2: There will be no change to WA's arrangements whatsoever on the GST.
0: Pauline Hanson has deleted a social media post amid confusion over One Nation's migration policy. The party now insists its target has always been net migration of 130,000 a year, despite the deleted post appearing to suggest the figure was a cap on arrivals. MP Barnaby Joyce has blamed the confusion on a rookie mistake by new recruit David Farley. Five people have been arrested in dramatic raids targeting alleged corruption in Victoria's construction industry. Detectives swooped on the CFMEU's Melbourne headquarters earlier today. Police say the operation is part of an investigation into alleged secret commissions. And Vanessa Bryant has shared an emotional tribute to her late husband Kobe on what would have been his 48th birthday. The NBA legend and daughter Gianna were among nine deaths in a helicopter crash in 2020. Today's tribute drawing messages from a number of stars, including David Beckham and Michael Phelps. Updating sport, and Essendon great Matthew Lloyd believes the impending appointment of Mark McVeigh as Bombers coach will divide fans, but Lloyd says he's pleased for his ruthless former teammate. The Wallabies have flown out for Argentina ahead of their two tests against the Pumas, and the England cricket team is dealing with yet another nightclub-related incident with Brydon Carse arrested in Derby.
3: Smooth weather.
0: Partly cloudy this afternoon with showers developing tonight, dropping to 11 degrees. Rain easing tomorrow, heading for a top of 16. Looking further ahead, partly cloudy on Wednesday, becoming mostly sunny on Thursday. Right now in the city, it's 17 degrees, and that's the latest on Smooth.
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0: LA in Feb. It's the Human League. Don't You Want Me? Feels good on Melbourne's Smooth FM. Before that, though, Harry Styles will be in town, and I've got One Direction coming up. Queen, and you got to be with Desiree in minutes.
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Yeah, we're feeling good right across Melbourne with more music, plenty of music and less talk. Welcome to Smooth 91.5. Not a bad start to our brand new working week, a fresh week, although a bit of rain predicted. I think it's going to start tonight. Bucket load tomorrow, they reckon. Top of 16. Let's grab that traffic and news. We're in the school speed zone area too. 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
15: Lunch is

0: some works on the Ring Road Altona bound between Pasco Vale Road and the Tulla Freeway, blocking the left-hand lane. Speeds are at 40, very brief delays, and some brake lights for the Deer Park bypass outbound off the Ring Road onto the Western Freeway. 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It's Manton that's the latest in traffic on Smooth 91.5.
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2: Good afternoon, I'm Heidi Tiltons. WA's Premier is vowing to keep fighting for its share of the GST carve-up, even though the Prime Minister says it's safe. WA is guaranteed at least 75 cents of every dollar of tax revenue, but a Productivity Commission interim report labelled the 2018 agreement a costly mistake. Premier Roger Cook has welcomed the PM's guarantee, but insists Western Australia will keep the pressure on as long as the issue is being debated.
3: The Productivity Commission provided their interim report, which the Treasurer dismantled in the space of a short press conference. But we know that they've got a final report to make, and we know that the debate's going to be ongoing. So we're going to keep the pressure on. We're going to keep fighting.
2: Five people have been taken in for questioning after police investigating alleged corruption in Victoria's construction industry raided the CFMEU's Melbourne headquarters. Task Force Hawk detectives have executed warrants at six properties this morning as part of an investigation into alleged secret commissions. Experts fear an outbreak of bird flu amongst Australia's seal population could spell extinction for the mammals. So far, there's been one confirmed and one suspected detection in long-nosed fur seals in South Australia. Alexia Wellbelove from the Australian Marine Conservation Society says it's a very significant next phase.
4: We've seen tens of thousands of seals and sea lions die from this virus overseas, so this really could be an extinction-level event for the Australian sea lion.
2: KPMG is axing almost 400 jobs in Australia as the accounting giant grapples with the fallout from its audit scandal. 27 partners and around 360 staff are being shown the door after a sharp downturn in its consulting business. It comes as KPMG remains temporarily locked out of bidding for new federal government contracts. Iran-linked hackers are being blamed for a cyber attack that shut down a British power plant for 4 days. The small gas-fired facility was forced offline last month in what's believed to be the first successful Iranian-linked cyber attack on a UK power station. And Simon Cowell is taking several weeks away from America's Got Talent to undergo back surgery. The 66-year-old is reportedly having a routine procedure linked to ongoing back problems following his serious e-bike crash in 2020. Updating sport, and the head of the AFL has confirmed Sydney Swans players at the centre of a Melbourne investigation will not be invited to the Code's Night of Nights. The five players will, though, still be eligible to receive votes for the Brownlow Medal. Former Roosters star Joey Manu is coming back to rugby league, signing a 2-year deal with the PNG Chiefs from 2028, and the Hockeyroos have moved into the semi-finals of the Women's Hockey World Cup following a nil-all draw with India. The Kookaburras bowing out of the Men's World Cup following a 4-2 loss to Germany.
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1: Smooth weather.
2: Some late showers developing tonight, getting down to 11 degrees. Rain easing tomorrow with a top of 16. Looking further ahead, partly cloudy on Wednesday, becoming mostly sunny on Thursday. Right now in the city, it's 17 degrees. Now let's see what's leading tonight's stories on Nine News.
6: Thanks, Heidi. Hello, I'm Alicia Loxley. The AFL boss grilled for the first time over the Sydney Swans scandal.
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2: 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My name's Simon Diaz. Just a reminder, fellow Carlton supporter Mike Purser, and what a win over the weekend, by the way. He's back. A fresh start to our Tuesday morning from 5:30, Melbourne's local breakfast, the More Music Breakfast. All right, are we ready? Let's do the school run. 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

0: Kim Carnes and the Disco Ball was spinning before that from Blondie. 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
2: The hunt is on. Emmy Rossum stars in Furious, a gripping new thriller where an FBI agent's pursuit of a serial killer turns dangerously personal, now streaming on Disney+. In Killor East, there's an incident on Killor Park Drive southbound before the Ring Road and reports of a collision in Truganina on Morris Road northbound at Leakes Road. No crashes or breakdowns across Melbourne's freeways at this stage. There are some delays on the Westgate Freeway inbound before the Balti Bridge and into the Burnley Tunnel, with some brief hold-ups also inside the Domain Tunnel. 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It's Mandy, that's the latest in traffic on Smooth 91.5.
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0: 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Search Big Build for more information. It's Mandy, and that's the latest in traffic on Smooth 91.5.
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2: Good afternoon, I'm Heidi Tiltons. Anthony Albanese has today, for the first time, guaranteed WA's GST deal will remain untouched for as long as he is Prime Minister. That's despite a Productivity Commission interim report labelling the 2018 agreement a mistake as it urges Labor to revert to the old system. But Mr Albanese says WA is the engine room of the economy and deserves a fair deal.
3: There will be no change to WA's arrangements whatsoever on the GST. Well, I've said it multiple times. I've signed people's body parts, for goodness sake. You know, I mean, seriously.
2: Five CFMEU organisers are being questioned by police following a series of raids across Melbourne. The men were arrested as detectives searched the union's headquarters and several other properties as part of an investigation into alleged corruption in the construction industry. The opposition claims One Nation can't be trusted when it comes to immigration policy. A war of words has erupted inside the party, with Pauline Hanson forced to correct new MP David Farley after he suggested One Nation's migration target wasn't dramatically different to Labor's. Liberal leader Angus Taylor says his political opponents don't have a coherent migration policy.
4: Our opponents are all over the shop on immigration. Only the Coalition has a plan to get immigration numbers down and standards up. We have laid out how we will do that. We will cap migration based on housing supply. We'll put Australian values at the centre.
2: Australia's major banks are hiking credit card fees and cutting reward programs ahead of October's card surcharge ban. The Reserve Bank's move is set to cost financial institutions around $600 million every year in lost revenue. Banks including Westpac, NAB and St George are raising interest rates and annual fees in response. And it appears Sabrina Carpenter is marking 2 years since Short and Sweet with a mystery release. The pop star telling fans that Something Sweet drops tomorrow, prompting an online frenzy that unreleased music could be on the way. Updating sport, and the AFL boss has spoken publicly for the first time on the Sydney Swans scandal. Andrew Dillon admits he is limited in what he can say as a police investigation is ongoing, but he says the five players serving bans won't be welcome at football's Night of Nights on grand final week.
5: The invitations for the Brownlow will be going out this week. Those players won't be invited. They are still eligible for the Brownlow, but they're under a club suspension, which goes until the end of the season. The Swans penalties are, there is an accountability for those players, yeah.
2: Still on AFL, and Zach Butters is leaving Port Adelaide after 8 seasons with the club. And Lando Norris is celebrating back-to-back Formula One wins after taking out the Dutch Grand Prix. Aussie Oscar Piastri finished in 6th place.
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1: Smooth weather.
2: Some late showers developing tonight, getting down to 11 degrees. Rain easing tomorrow with a top of 16. Looking further ahead, partly cloudy on Wednesday, becoming mostly sunny on Thursday. Right now in the city, it's 17 degrees. Now let's see what's leading tonight's stories on Nine News.
7: Thanks, Heidi. Hello, I'm Alicia Loxley. The AFL boss grilled for the first time over the Sydney Swan scandal.
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15: It is the 4 o'clock rush, Melbourne on a Monday. Heading home, after school activities or a quick gym session. Go you, good thing. It's Simon Diaz here. I'm going to help you get there. All this traffic, I see brake lights ahead of you with more music and less talk that feels good. Let's start with top.

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0: It's a chain reaction, Diana Ross and the Bee Gees, with an Alaskan fade before that jewel, You Were Meant For Me, on Melbourne Smooth 91.5. More music and less talk all the way home to your front door, the after-school activity thing, or maybe you're heading to the local supermarket to get your roast chook, your rotisserie chook. What did I have the other day? I'm sure it was a smoky barbecue. Very nice. All right, let's get you to your front door, whatever you're up to, with a little Smooth Romance coming up, Melbourne, and a song dedicated to you next from Tina Turner.
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2: 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Very heavy on the Monash Freeway thanks to a collision outbound after High Street blocking the right lane. Traffic ears back through the tunnel back to the Balti Bridge. In Seaford, there's been a collision on the Nepean Highway southbound before Station Street. Best to give that a miss. It's looking also very heavy in both directions. New public transport timetables are now in place, with more seats to Wyndham Vale and more services to Warren Ponds. Check your changes on the Transport Victoria website. It's Nadine that's latest in traffic on Smooth 91.5.
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0: the showers this evening. Melbourne's Kylie and Guy Sebastian bringing in the choir and feeling good on Smooth 91.5. 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He's a weekend superstar here on Smooth FM. Byron Webb's More Music Drive right through till 9 o'clock tonight. And you can wake up feeling good, of course, with Mike Purso tomorrow from 5:30 on Smooth's Local Breakfast.
1: 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Number three important words. 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
24: Overnight CityLink works, 25 August, inbound closed, Toorak Road to Domain Tunnel, Batman Avenue closed outbound, overhight and placard loads must detour. See Link's website for info. A collision on the Monash is outbound after High Street, blocking the right-hand lane. It's very heavy back through the Burnley Tunnel. A serious collision in Seaford on the Nepean Highway near Station Street. Really struggling both directions to take Railway Parade. And an incident in Craigieburn is on Craigieburn Road at Highlander Drive. New public transport timetables are now in place with more services, connections and seats. Plan your journey and check your changes on the Transport Victoria website. It's Mandy, that's the latest in traffic on Smooth 91.5.
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0: is.
1: It wasn't a small mistake, this is true, because he went into detail. That means that party room have had a lot to say about that, and the thinking behind what David Farley says does indicate that it can't just be the 130,000.
0: The coalition's primary vote has overtaken One Nation for the first time in months, according to a new poll. The latest Demos survey has One Nation down 5 points to 24%, with support falling sharply among women. The coalition has climbed to 25%, now just 1 point behind Labor. A leading expert warns the effects of bird flu in Australia could be on par with a major bushfire. Authorities in South Australia are investigating a second suspected case of H5 bird flu in a local long-nosed fur seal. James Johnson from the Invasive Species Council says it's playing out how they'd expected thus far.
2: However, this is not unexpected. We are still at the start of the bird flu crisis, and it's only going to spread from here, and we're going to start seeing more of those mass mortalities and spread into different species from here. So it is absolutely devastating news.
0: Aussies heading to Fiji could be slugged with an unexpected holiday bill from next week. A new 5% tourism tax kicks in on September 1, covering hotels, meals, tours and activities, and can even apply to trips already booked and paid for. Our travel industry is slamming the move, claiming there was zero consultation. And David and Victoria Beckham are soaking up the European summer on board their multi-million dollar super yacht off Capri. The two superstars have been spotted holidaying with three of their four children, minus their estranged son, Brooklyn. Updating sport, and Fremantle has dominated this year's All-Australian squad with eight Dockers making the 46-player shortlist. Brisbane has six selections while Hawthorn has five. Melbourne skipper Max Gawn is chasing history in line for a record-breaking ninth All-Australian blazer when the final team's revealed tomorrow night. And the Bulldogs have been hit by a COVID outbreak just days before their biggest NRL game of the year. As many as 10 players, including star forward Jacob Preston, have been struck down since Saturday night's win over the Dragons. Canterbury must beat heavyweights Penrith on Friday night to stay alive for the finals.
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4: Smooth weather.
0: Some late showers tonight. Temperatures dropping to 11 degrees. Rain easing tomorrow, heading for a top of 16. Looking further ahead, partly cloudy on Wednesday, becoming mostly sunny on Thursday. Right now in the city, it's 17 degrees. Now let's see what's leading tonight's stories on Nine News.
5: Thanks, Heidi. Hello, I'm Alicia Loxley. The AFL boss grilled for the first time over the Sydney Swan scandal.
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11: Ah, now, well, welcome to the part of the day in Melbourne where getting home through the traffic just kind of becomes a thing. At a little after five now, it's Smooth 91.5. Thank you for joining us, with Byron with you now, to not only make you feel great with the songs coming up, but also I would love to make you feel great at the Bowser, thanks to Shell Ready Express. When I play Big Mountain, Baby, I Love Your Way, I'm going to need a few of you on the phone, three of you, to win $200 worth of free Shell fuel. 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Call me when you hear it on 13 50 950. 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

0: It's Leo Sayer on Smooth FM and Aussie these days too, and you make you feel like dancing. Byron with you here this afternoon for the run into Monday night. That's going to make you feel good, winning some fuel, because we played Big Mountain, Baby, I Love Your Way in that bunch as well not long ago. Chelka, hello to you.
1: Hi.
0: How are you doing? 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
0: 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Well, you can thank Shell Ready Express because I got $200 worth of Shell fuel for you.
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0: You have a good afternoon, okay?
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0: All right, let's go to caller number two. Joy, how are you?
2: Hi, I'm well, thank you. How are you?
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2: You are the best. 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
0: Oh, how exciting. Where are you going?
3: Yeah, I'm still figuring that out.
0: Okay.
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5: 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Some delays about on the Monash following an earlier collision outbound after High Street with traffic back onto the Westgate Freeway. A serious collision in Seaford has plenty of lane closures on the Nepean Highway near Station Street. Really big delays both directions. Give it a miss by taking Railway Parade instead, with no other crashes or breakdowns across the freeways. 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Excludes IGA local grocer. It's Mandy, that's the latest in traffic on Smooth 91.5.
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0: and that definitely helped add to it all from Monday night at Smooth FM with Byron Vivian playing you more music and they sort of keep feeling good. And I feel the start of a good week. It's our last week of winter this week. God, even if that weather takes a while to catch up, just that thought alone is so good. But a quick check-in on our Smooth news on the way soon after Miley Cyrus and some Huey Lewis standing by for you, Smooth.
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19: Melbourne's traffic on Smooth 91.5.
20: 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A serious collision in Seaford is on the Nepean Highway near Station Street. Lengthy delays around the entire area. Look at taking the Frankston Freeway instead. No other crashes or breakdowns across the freeways. There are some delays for the Hume Freeway heading outbound from Amaru Road to Donnybrook Road, and on the Calder Freeway outbound from the Ring Road and to Kings Road. Overnight, CityLink works, 25 August, inbound closed, Toorak Road to Domain Tunnel, Batman Avenue closed outbound, overheight and placard loads must detour. See linked website for info. It's Mandy, that's the latest in traffic on Smooth 91.5.
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21: Good evening, I'm Heidi Tiltons. Angus Taylor says West Australians can't trust Labor to protect the state's lucrative GST deal. The

0: into what happened at a Melbourne hotel. AFL Chief Andrew Dillon says the league's inquiries will begin once police finish theirs.
1: Yeah, the police investigation, we don't know where that will go. And at that stage, when that's completed, the AFL will make its inquiries. I think what is clear is the Swans have taken action with the support of the AFL based on the information that is at hand now. And there's been accountability for those players that were involved last week.
0: Accounting giant KPMG is cutting almost 400 jobs in Australia as the fallout from its audit leak scandal hits its bottom line. 27 partners and around 360 staff will go after revenue fell 1%, with its consulting business taking the biggest hit. Millions of Aussies are being chased up to complete the census almost 2 weeks after census night. The Bureau of Statistics says more than 10 million forms have been returned, but many households are still yet to respond. And Chapel Roan has lived out her Pink Pony Club dreams during a night out in Los Angeles. TMZ says the pop star was spotted dancing in her heels near the stage at a nightclub while handing out cash to the performers. Updating sport, and Essendon great Matthew Lloyd believes the impending appointment of Mark McVay as Bombers coach will divide fans. But Lloyd says he's pleased for his ruthless former teammate. The Wallabies have flown out for Argentina ahead of their two tests against the Pumas. And the England cricket team is dealing with yet another nightclub-related incident, with Bryden Carse arrested in Derby.
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3: Smooth weather.
0: Some late showers tonight. Temperatures dropping to 11 degrees. Rain easing tomorrow, heading for a top of 16. Looking further ahead, partly cloudy on Wednesday, becoming mostly sunny on Thursday. Right now in the city, it's 17 degrees. Now let's see what's leading tonight's stories on Nine News.
4: Thanks, Heidi. Hello, I'm Alicia Loxley. The AFL boss grilled for the first time over the Sydney Swans scandal.
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9: Yeah, and hi, this is Byron Wood here this afternoon at Smooth FM. Thank you for being a part of our day. Whether you're in the middle of getting home at the moment, maybe you're already home, half your luck, as we're back to more music, and let's talk to a legendary Bee Gees song for you now.

0: It's sad to think those guys are no longer friends in any sense of the word. They had a massive fallout. Gee, didn't they write some good songs? Hall and Oates at Smooth FM. Love playing that. With Byron with here, rolling out more music and let's talk for you into Monday night. Now, look, I'm hearing rumour again about Bruno Mars maybe calling an Australian tour soon. Not yet confirmed. In the meantime, you heard the new Bruno Mars Carol G song? It's nice. I'm going to play that soon for you. Mariah Carey on the way to it, Smooth.
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0: What a great sound at Smooth FM from Bruno Mars and from Columbia. Such a big name in Columbia too. Carol G and the song Still. Hope you like it. Tell you what, if you like Bruno Mars too, hearing rumour again about maybe him calling an Australian tour announcement soon. Gee, I hope so. Keep your ear on Smooth. We'll let you know as soon as we know more. Byron with here. In the meantime, if you're still not quite home through that traffic, let's go and see if that's quieting down a little for you now for a Monday night at Smooth.
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2: 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A serious collision in Seaford has closed the Nepean Highway at Station Street, causing big delays around the entire area. Take the Frankston Freeway instead. There's a breakdown in Bundoora on Plenty Road northbound before Settlement Road. No delays for the Westgate Freeway in both directions, and the same for the Princes Freeway. Holdups for the Deer Park Bypass outbound coming off the Ring Road. It's spring season at Freedom. 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It's Nandine, that's the latest in traffic on Smooth 91.5.

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0: It sounds good. It makes you feel good. Well, you know it's got to be Smooth FM. Into Monday night, Byron Webb here playing you more music, and I saw it. And only a moment away from another great hour, including some Ed Sheeran and Duran Duran for you to see it smooth.
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0: Whether you've got us on at work or at home tonight, maybe you're listening in via our Smooth Player app on your phone. Thank you so much for doing so. And, well, for being a part of this end of our day at Smooth. Hope you're well with Byron Webb here and another great run of songs for you. Stevie Wonder now. Smooth.

0: Now, like that from Taylor Swift, it's Smoothie FM with Cruel Summer as we see our way through our last few days of winter for the year. Didn't that fly? So good, though. Thanks for joining us. Byron Webb here, playing you more music and less talk, and some amazing voices next. Annie Lennox and the Eurythmics, and a really good Alanis Morissette song that I haven't played in so long. Can't wait to get that on for you, too. It's Smooth.
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0: It's another great run of non-stop songs into this end of a Monday. It's Smooth FM. It's nice to be part of it too, with Byron with here. Only an hour away now from Cameron Daddo, adding a little piece to your day if you need that. Winding you down 9 till midnight, but what a journey on the way there. A couple of great songs on the way. Soft Cell, Tainted Love and LaBelle's Lady Marmalade. Not too far away at all, it's Smooth.
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0: All right, back into it as we get ourselves into the nice and quieter end of a Monday, and definitely nice to have you part of it too at Smooth FM. Byron Reid here with more music and less talk and some great songs this hour. One of the best movie soundtrack songs, a little Soft Cell on the way too. Let's start again now with No Mercy.

0: Now that is definitely a song to make you feel good. Love playing that for LaBelle at Smooth FM with Lady Marmalade. So Carly Rae Jepsen in there too, so good. Hope you're well with Byron Wynn here, rolling out more music, and let's talk into, well, this end of a Monday, about half an hour or so away from Cameron Daddo, climbing in to wind you down. But next, another great movie soundtrack songs. We're off on the bar, the Coyote Ugly Saloon for you next, Smooth.
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0: definitely makes it sound good at this end of our Monday. It's Smooth FM, nearly 9 p.m. now, with Byron with you. About to hand the baton to, well, they call him the most relaxed man in town, Cameron Datto, in next to wind you down till midnight. Have a great night at Smooth. I know you will.
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0: 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I reserve this time of the week for our book club. I often get asked how I choose my books for you. Well, my wife is a voracious reader, so I always ask her what she's enjoying. I've also gone back to the well and chosen some of my faves. 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She loves the magic and the drama. And she reckons The Changeling by Kate Forsyth is a ripper. It came out last month. Some have called it a triumph, others wild and magical. If you've got one, let me know. 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
0: Thanks for making Smooth part of your Monday night. 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

0: More music, less talk on Smooth. Such a fine voice. James Morrison, I Won't Let You Go. Loved that from the moment it came out. Hope you got some good irons in the fire for the week. Some things to look forward to. Always makes for a more enjoyable time. August is winding up. How are you going to finish it out? Hopefully with some wins for you and yours. It is a good time for a snack. You got just enough time to head to the fridge before I press play on Faith Hill.
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0: Just the song we needed. Cam Daddo here with you. Thanks for listening. The kitchen's clean. The kids are in bed. The night is now yours. Glad you're with me. Plenty of feel-good songs from the likes of Madonna right after this.
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16: Okay. Okay. Number three important words. 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
0: Top of the hour. Oh, it is such a good feeling knowing we are so close to spring. It's Cam Daddo here with you till midnight. You can always rely on Smooth to play songs to keep you relaxed. Kicking off the hour with Ronan Keating.

0: I just love that. If this is it, Huey Lewis and the news. It certainly was it over the weekend for my Bombers. Looking forward to a new season, new coach. Lucky I'm a rusted on supporter. They've been hard. Wildcard finals this coming weekend and still three rounds for the NRL. Just love that the Tigers had a win. So good. Could talk about sports for hours. For now, we get to soothe what ails us with Smooth Favourites from Whitney Houston and Olivia Dean. I'm Cam Datto and they are on next.
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0: What a song. What a way to wind up our Monday night. Cameron Daddo here with you on Smooth. Thanks for your company. I'll be back tomorrow night, as ever, from 9. Can't wait for that. Leaving you with your Monday night Cam Dad joke. How do you fix a broken tomato? With tomato paste. Of course. As always, dream big on Smooth.
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0: Smooth 91.5, a little warm-up for the kitchen disco. Mojo, Lady Human tonight. It's 24 minutes past five. Welcome along to Tuesday. It's the 25th of August already. Thus, we are officially in the window of the last week of winter. Hurrah! But it's going out with a bit of a sting in the tail, isn't it? After those very mild spring-like days, today and the next few days, quite wintry indeed. Righto, over the course of the last 24 hours or so, our Australian dollar has done not a lot. In fact, if anything, it's gone down a bit because of all the trade wars they're talking about. Yikes! 71.4 US cents at the moment. Our population, 28,059,795. God bless us all. And should you be lucky enough to be travelling the state today, heading towards Steak and Kidney. 22 degrees with showers waiting for you up there. Partly cloudy in 26. 26! In Brisbane for Perth, partly cloudy as well. And 21, rain and 17 for Adelaide. Hobart, 15 degrees. With showers increasing, more rain in 15 for Canberra, and for Darwin, 32 degrees, but mostly sunny. Melbourne, though, yep, quite a bit of rain about the place, a high of 15 degrees. The rain should ease later on this morning. Already we've got 11 mils in the gauge, which is going okay. 15 tomorrow, maybe some morning showers, and then Thursday, 16 degrees with a mixture of sunshine and cloud. It's 11 now at Smooth FM.
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22: 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Really wet roads out there this morning. Drive to conditions. There has been a crash at Croydon North on the Maroondah Highway. It's between Croydon Road and Plymouth Road. There are delays in both directions. Western Freeway already slowing inbound from Ferris Road to Hopkins Road. Travel time along Eastlink from the Frankston Freeway to the Eastern Freeway, 23 minutes at the moment, and the East inbound from Springvale Road to Hoddle Street is 12 minutes. A Polish man opens up, asks for help and shows up because when they do, everyone wins. 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
24: Good morning, I'm Maham Kashani with your 5:30 news. Premier Ben Carroll has given his strongest indication yet that Premier Jacinta Allen's signature project will be slowed down under his watch. He's flagging the change to the suburban rail loop, freeing up funding to spend on the basics that voters are demanding. Mr Carroll refusing to say whether the government will delay building train stations for the SRL, but will have more to say on the matter in the near future. Four Swans officials have given statements to police investigating an alleged sexual assault at the Pullman East Melbourne Hotel. The development comes as AFL boss Andrew Dillon banished the five suspended Sydney players from the Brownlow medal count and confirmed the league will later hold its own probe. Isaac Heaney has also been dumped by a business he helped design that runs football camps for kids. Anthony Albanese has vowed to keep a special deal to protect WA's share of the GST for as long as he is Prime Minister. Speaking in Perth, the PM effectively made redundant a Productivity Commission report into the deal, which recently described it as a costly mistake. Mr Albanese also pushed back at criticism from every other state and territory about the deal, saying his government is paying for it. And supermarket giant Coles says incidents of abuse towards retail staff have increased by 85% over the past 2 years in Victoria. In comparison, Coles says threatening situations across the nation have increased by 65% over the same period. South Australia is the only jurisdiction where it's declined by 16%. Updating sport. Mark McVeigh has been appointed Essendon coach, winning the race for the top job at the Hangar ahead of club great James Hurd. McVeigh, who has signed a 3-year deal, beat out other candidates for the Bombers' position in Jamie Graham and Murray Davis. And former Test all-rounder Brendan Julian has called on Aussie selectors to drop Marnus Labuschagne from the Test team for the upcoming tour of South Africa. He says it's time for the selectors to recall one of their younger options, with Labuschagne not having scored a century in 42 Test innings.
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21: Smooth weather.
24: Rain with tops of 15. Partly cloudy tomorrow, also 15. Similar Thursday and Friday. Right now it's 11 and that's the latest on Smooth 91.5.
0: Thank you, Maham. Welcome along. Welcome to a very soggy Tuesday morning in Melbourne. It's the wet day timetable for sure. That is absolutely what's going to be happening. A good timetable today that includes a chance for you to come along to Wine and Vine at Abbotsford Convent. We'll do that. And between 6:30 and 7 this morning, if you stick around for that. Meantime, to start the day, more music, less talk. 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

Smooth 91.5, slipping and sliding into a Tuesday morning in Melbourne. Steve Winwood and Higher Love. It's 19 minutes to 6. Welcome, it's Mike Purso here. A couple of challenges on the roads at this early stage. Apparently, there's a diversion in place for the Maroondah Highway through Croydon after a collision there. All inbound lanes are blocked from Croydon Road on. You might want to try Mount Dandenong Road instead. It might take some extra time, but at least you'll be moving, I guess. Also, delays too, getting onto the Monash Freeway through Narre Warren after an accident on the inbound entry ramp at Ernst Wanky Road. Emergency service there are blocking the right-hand lane. And we've just seen this come up too, which is interesting, through the Metro Tunnel. So this will affect people on the Cranbourne, Pakenham and Sunbury lines. Trains won't be stopping at Parkville Station due to an equipment fault. So for all those people heading into the medical precinct, kids off to uni as well, that can be a real challenge. So you might want to think about what your alternative plans could possibly be. If you do know anything else about what's happening across the city, and you could let your fellow commuters know all about it, and us as well, don't be shy. Give us a call if you like on 13 50 950, or get to us on Instagram at smoothfm915.

104.5. She just makes the world a better place. She's in town in October. Two sold-out concerts at Rod Laver Arena. Olivia Dean. And the man I need is part of our More Music Breakfast show. It's a quarter to six. It's a soggy start to Tuesday morning in Melbourne, and there's a lot more rain on the way. At the moment, 11 mils in the gauge. We should get up to 20, maybe 25 before it's all done. The rain should ease later on this morning. 15 degrees, our forecast top in Melbourne. 16 for Geelong. Maybe some morning showers for tomorrow. And then a mixture of sunshine and cloud for Thursday. It's 11 degrees now. It's smooth.

1.5 as you contemplate getting up under the doona, dodging potholes and puddles. A little something to brighten your day. Earth, Wind and Fire. And let us groove as a part of our More Music Breakfast show. It's almost 5 minutes to six. It's Mike Purcell this morning. Welcome along. It's good to have you with us. A great day ahead if you'd like to indulge in the finest of Victorian produce. 30-plus little wineries, producers of great food, all around good times. You want to come along to the Wine and Vine Festival, September 12 and 13 at the Abbotsford Convent. We have some VIP tickets waiting for you. They're up for grabs between now and 7 o'clock. And a bit later on as well, your chance to join me on a walking tour behind the site.

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3: 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In these very wet conditions, there's been a crash at Croydon North and the Maroondah Highway is closed citybound between Croydon Road and Kent Avenue. You'll be diverted onto Mount Dandenong Road instead. A crash on the Monash Freeway on the Ernst Wanky Road citybound entry ramp, plus the Princess Freeway, slow from the Maltby Bypass. Your travel time through to the Ring Road is currently 17 minutes. 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Ends August 25 at participating stores, excludes IGA local grocer. That's the latest traffic on Smooth 91.5.
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19: Good morning, I'm Maham Kashani with your 6 o'clock news. A concrete factory has been gutted by fire in Melbourne's inner west. It took more than 3 hours to bring the blaze under control at Yarraville as a roof collapsed and crews fought the blaze from above. Nearby businesses, including a gym, were evacuated just after 7 last night. No one was injured, but what sparked the fire is still not known. Richmond footballers have reenacted alleged scenes in the Sydney Swans sexual assault scandal during a Mad Monday celebration at Park in Gippsland. Several players caught on video mocking the alleged incident. It comes exactly a week after police confirmed they were investigating 5 Swans players linked to the alleged incident at the Pullman East Melbourne Hotel. The Premier says a suburban rail loop is not the state's top priority. Ben Carroll citing airport rail, the electrification of the Melton train line and fixing potholes as higher priorities. The Premier is also refusing to say whether the government will delay building train stations for the SRL, but we'll have more to say in due course. And the former interim aged care watchdog says Labor has forsaken the well-being of older Australians to improve its bottom line, adding that its landmark aged care overhaul desperately needs fixing. Appearing at a Senate inquiry into the government's supported home system, former acting inspector general Ian Yates called for drastic action to speed up access to the system, fix the needs assessment tool, and ensure legal compliance. Updating sport. Coleman medalist Charlie Curnow won't attend the AFL Awards in Melbourne tonight as the league grants Swans permission for Dean Cox and Matthew Pavlich to also miss the event. News Corp says Curnow had no involvement in the club scandal, but he would have been the public face of the club if he attended. Brisbane Broncos captain Adam Reynolds will end his NRL career sidelined by injury after failing a fitness test ahead of Thursday's game against the Melbourne Storm. And Matilda star Kira Cooney-Cross has been warmly welcome back in Arsenal's pre-season game against Paris FC after taking time away from football to spend time with her mother before her death.
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2: Smooth weather.
19: Rain with tops of 15. Partly cloudy tomorrow, also 15. Similar Thursday and Friday. Right now it's 11, and that's the latest on Smooth 91.5.
21: 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Welcome along to Smooth 91.5, whether you're soggy in Seaford, drenched in Dandenong, or just wet in Wallen. It's good to have you on board. For you, Daryl Hall, John Oates. 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

Smooth 91.5, The Cause, and Breathless as a part of our More Music Breakfast Chat. 9 minutes past six, Mike Purso this morning. Hello, Trish. Trish was taking her kids to sport yesterday and spotted some people doing some filming around Napier Street in Footscray. What was it? Does anyone know? New cop show, maybe? Don't have to wait long for the police to turn up in Footscray. Is there a new movie being made? If you've got an insight, let us know on 13 59 50 or get to us on Instagram at smoothfm915.

0: Swim 91.5, you know the story. Working hard for the money. It's Donna Summer. That's part of our More Music Breakfast Show. Almost a quarter past six. Mike Purso this morning. Welcome along. And now, clearly not a lot of people will be out exercising this morning because it's just too damn wet. And even people like me that say there's no such thing as a Windows athlete would give you a hall pass on a day like today because it's just too soggy. However, next time you do go out exercising, maybe take your significant other with you because this is a great study we've come across that says couples who exercise together report better communication, better conflict resolution, and less marital conflict than those who do not exercise together. Walking apparently was the most commonly shared activity, requiring no gym, no special equipment, and no schedule. So next time you get out for a bit of exercise, make sure you take your significant other because exercise with your spouse is grouse.
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2: 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In these very wet conditions, there's been a crash at Croydon North and the Maroondah Highway is closed citybound between Croydon Road and Kent Avenue. You'll be diverted onto Mount Dandenong Road instead. A crash on the Monash Freeway on the Ernst Wanky Road citybound entry ramp, plus the Princess Freeway, slow from the Maltby Bypass. Your travel time through to the Ring Road is currently 17 minutes. 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That's the latest traffic on Smooth 91.5.
0: Thank you very much, Marty. Today in Melbourne, a top of about 15 degrees and a lot of rain forecast. A lot more rain to come. We've got 13 mils in the gauge already. Just a reminder too, for people on the metro line, trains aren't stopping at Parkville Station today because

91.5, Olivia Newton-John, Let's Get Physical, the last of Olivia's Walks for Wellness, coming up this year, October 4, around the Alexandra Gardens. If you want to get involved, walkforwellness.com.au. It's been a great thing, raised a lot of money for some fantastic work out at the Austin Hospital. Things not that fantastic on the roads around Melbourne. In fact, quite damp. Steve pulled us up on 1350-950 to let us know there's flooding on the ring road southbound affecting left-hand lanes just before Boundary Road, and also some continuing problems on the Cranbourne, Pakenham and Sunbury lines. Now minor delays up to 15 minutes and trains are not stopping at Parkville Station. It's MJ now. That's Smooth Out There.

291.5 Michael Jackson. It's black, it's white, it's predominantly grey in Melbourne today with a lot of rain on the way. However, we know that springtime is going to brighten our lives in just literally about a week's time. And there's a fantastic event coming up as a part of that on the 13th and the 12th of September at Abbotsford Convent. Wine and Vine are bringing over 30 boutique wineries to you, plus live music, food vans, good times. 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Got it? 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
14: 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Take care, lots of water over many of our roads. Reports of some flooding on the Ring Road in the Altona bound lanes just before Boundary Road. There's flooding on the Monash Freeway on the Warrigal Road outbound entry ramp. A crash on the Monash Freeway on the Ernst Wankey city bound entry ramp has blocked the right lane. Now crash on the Westgate Freeway on the Williamstown Road outbound exit ramp. Your new home is waiting. Move in before Diwali or Christmas with Henley's move-in ready homes from under $725,000. Henley.com.au. That's the latest traffic on Smooth 91.5.
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16: Good morning, I'm Mahan Kashani with your 6:30 news. Richmond footballers have been caught on video reenacting alleged scenes from the Sydney Swans sexual assault scandal during Mad Monday celebrations in Gippsland. Several players filmed mocking the alleged incident at the Garfield Hotel yesterday afternoon. It came a week after police confirmed they were investigating five Swans players over the alleged incident at the Pullman East Melbourne Hotel. An Inner West factory has been gutted by fire. It took firefighters several hours to bring the blaze on Whitehall Street in Yarraville under control as a roof collapsed and crews fought the blaze from above. Nearby businesses were evacuated just after seven last night. No one was injured, but what caused the fire is still not known. Grocery giant Coles says incidents of abuse towards retail staff have surged by 85% over the past 2 years in Victoria. In comparison, Coles says threatening situations across the nation have increased by 65% over the same period. The Premier says new protections will be in place by July next year, but there are calls for the laws to come into effect sooner. New Zealand has unveiled a proposed law banning children younger than 16 from using social media platforms. The proposal marks New Zealand as the latest country to consider such a law since Australia enacted its world-first under-16s social media ban in December last year. New Zealand politicians won't decide on the plan until after the country's general election in November. And the US has now announced a new round of sanctions aimed at Iran, warning every country that does business with the country to sever their financial ties or face retaliation from Washington. The new warnings issued after President Donald Trump vowed to unleash an economic D-Day against Tehran as he struggles to reach a peace deal after nearly 6 months of war. Updating sport. Zach Butters has requested to leave Port Adelaide via free agency and return home to Victoria. The three-time best and fairest winner has dominated headlines throughout the AFL season. The Power says it will facilitate the request while securing the best outcome for the club. And former Test all-rounder Brendan Julian has called on Aussie selectors to drop Marnus Labuschagne from the Test team for the upcoming tour of South Africa. He says it's time for the selectors to recall one of their younger options, with Labuschagne not having scored a century in 42 test innings.
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15: Smooth weather.
16: Rain with tops of 15. Partly cloudy tomorrow, also 15. Similar Thursday and Friday. Right now it's 11 and that's the latest on Smooth 91.5.
17: Thank you very much, Mahan. 15 mils of rain already overnight and a lot more to come by the sound of things. Yikes! Welcome along. It's definitely a Boots and Brollies day today, isn't it? At Smooth 91.5. And also a day where we get you along to Wine and Vine at Abbott's for the concert. Those four VIP tickets and a $100 wine pack on the way shortly. First, though, this one from Queen at Smooth.

Smooth 91.5, one of my favourite kooks, Mariah Carey, in fantasy, is a part of our More Music Breakfast show. Welcome along. Welcome to a soggy start to Tuesday morning in Melbourne. Reports of flooding in lots of areas across the city. Andrea reckons there's flooding on Alexandra Avenue, next to the Royal Botanic Gardens inbound, and also before Chapel Street. Good grief. So watch out as you make your way about town. If you're thinking about menu items for tonight, may I just offer you this. Last night, my son, in Manchester, ate ostrich for dinner. Ostrich? Which supermarket aisle is that in?

0: Smooth 91.5. Okay, here's a confession. I've been trying to figure a way to include Little Miss Muppet in talking about that song, Don't Leave Me This Way. Remember Little Miss Muppet sat in a bucket? The Curtin Way, Don't Leave Me This. It didn't work then. It's not working now. Why do I try? Hey, welcome along. It's good to have you with us at Smooth 91.5. I can do this for you, though. This is absolutely brilliant. It's one of the great annual events happening this September, September 12 and 13, at the beautiful Abbotsford Convent. I speak, dear friends, at the Wine and Vine Festival. More than 30 boutique wineries. There's food trucks. There's live music. There are just generally good times waiting for you. And to make sure they're even better times, we want you to go along with three friends with four VIP tickets and a $100 wine pack as well. Brilliant. If you like that, give us a call now on 1350 950.
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2: 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Lots of water over our roads this morning. Take care as you're driving. We've already had a crash that has closed the Ernst Wanky Road city-bound entry ramp to the Monash Freeway. You'll have to use Narre Warren North Road. Plus, flooding on the Monash Freeway on the Warrigal Road outbound entry ramp. There's been a crash at Spotswood, Williamstown Road North bound approaching the Westgate Freeway. A crash at Maidstone on Hampstead Road, corner Mitchell Road, with multiple lanes blocked. And reports of a crash on the Hume Freeway outbound just after the Ring Road. At Spotlight, save a massive 20 to 50% off store-wide. 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
0: Today in Melbourne, it's wet and there's more rain to come, I'm afraid. It should start to ease by lunchtime today, between now and then a top around 15 degrees. 15, a mix of sunshine and cloud for tomorrow.

0: Smith 91.5, whatever the weather, whatever the conditions, it's always a good idea to deploy the dolly to brighten up your day. Dolly Parton and Jolie. It's almost 5 minutes to seven. Mike Purso here this morning. We're aiming to brighten up your day every day this week around this time with the chance to come along to the Wine and Vine festivities at the Abbotsford Convent. Someone keen to join us from Point Cook. This would be Michelle.
1: Hello.
0: How are you reporting live and direct from Point Cook this morning?
1: Oh, yes. Well, fortunately I'm dry because I'm in the car.
0: Good.
1: But outside it's definitely very heavy with the rain,
0: yes,
1: and wet on the road.
0: Yes, indeed it is. Indeed it is. It's a tough start to the day, but a day that starts for you with some great news. Congratulations. You and three friends have got those VIP tickets to come along to the Wine and Vine Festival at the Abbotsford Convent.
1: Fantastic. Thank you so much. This is exciting.
0: Not at all. Now, I hear you're a bit of a road warrior when it comes to fine food and fine wine. You travel to Adelaide and places like that?
1: Yeah, we do a road trip annually to the Barossa and McLaren Vale and go to the wineries and do our taste testing and, order several cases to bring back with us.
0: Really, do you?
1: Yeah.
0: Well, look, this time I guess you can get there and back with you. Mikey, which is great news, so enjoy the Wine and Vine Festival. That's going to be fabulous. Have a beaut day today, and thanks for being a part of it. Take care.
1: Thank you. Thanks again. Appreciate it.

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3: 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In these wet conditions, there's been a crash in Spotswood, Williamstown Road northbound as you approach the Westgate Freeway. A crash at Maidstone on Hampstead Road at Mitchell Street. Multiple lanes are blocked in that area. There's flooding on the Monash Freeway on the Warragul Road outbound entry ramp. Plus, after an earlier crash, the Ernst Wankey Road citybound entry ramp to the Monash Freeway has reopened, traffic recovering past the site. 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That's the latest traffic on Smooth 91.5.
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5: Good morning, I'm Maham Kashani with your 7 o'clock news. The Premier has made an about-face, committing to push ahead with the first stage of the suburban rail loop while promising to reduce its total cost by about 6%. Ben Carroll will today announce changes to the scope of the first stage of the project, known as the SRL East. He'll also order an independent technical review to identify a further $1 billion in savings. It's understood no further contracts will be awarded until the review is complete, but the government has stressed all current works will continue, with tunnelling between Burwood and Glen Waverley set to begin soon. Fire has destroyed an Inner West factory. It took several hours for crews to bring that blaze under control at Yarraville as a roof caved in and crews fought the blaze from above. Nearby businesses were evacuated just after seven last night. No one was injured, but what caused the fire is still not known. Footage has emerged of Richmond players reenacting alleged scenes relating to the Sydney Swans sexual assault scandal. Several players were caught mocking the alleged incident during Mad Monday celebrations at a Gippsland pub. It comes a week after police confirmed they were investigating the alleged incident involving five Swans players at the Pullman East Melbourne Hotel. The US says new sanctions against Iran are aimed at blocking all potential sources of revenue for the country. Washington also warning every country that does business with Iran to sever their financial ties or face retaliation from the United States. And songs created mostly or entirely by AI will be excluded from Australia's official music charts from this Friday under new rules set down by the recording industry. Updating sport. Essendon has appointed Mark McVay as its new senior coach on a three-year deal. The 232-game Bombers champion returns after nearly 14 years away from the club, having most recently spent time as an assistant coach at Sydney. Adam Reynolds will miss the Brisbane Broncos' last two games with injury ending his NRL career, the captain failing a fitness test ahead of Thursday's game against the Melbourne Storm. And pace bowler Bryden Carse has been removed from England's squad for the second test against Pakistan amid an ongoing investigation into an incident that led him to being briefly arrested.
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2: Smooth weather.
5: Rain with tops of 15. Partly cloudy tomorrow, also 15. Similar Thursday and Friday. Right now it's 11, and that's the latest on Smooth 91.5.
6: 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It's the Wet Day Timetable edition of the More Music Breakfast Show. Trust it's going to be a good day for you, whatever the trying conditions might be meteorologically. It's a great day. More music, less talk. And Womack at Smooth. Whenever.

91.5. It's just brilliant every time you hear it. Andy Lennox, Eurythmics, Stevie Wonder harmonica. Must be an angel playing with my heart. It's 7:15. Welcome along. It's Mike Purcell this morning at Smooth 91.5. As you may know, I'm a very keen reader of lots of things. Magazines, online articles, certainly books. I'm a member of a book club called the Tough Guy Book Club. And every month, we're given a book to read. And pretty much every time, I really like the books. Some more than others, obviously. But I've hit a real... I've hit a big stop sign with the book we've got for this month. It's a book called The End of the Story by Lydia Davis. And for some reason, I just cannot gel with this book. Normally you read a book, the words sort of flow off the page. With this book, it seems like the typewriter...

0: the keys are getting smacked into my forehead with every word she's written, and I just cannot get it at all. So we're a week away from the next meeting of the Tough Guy Book Club. Should I press on? Or should I just bail? Should I just give up on this book and go and do something much more useful with my life? If you can help us out, that'd be great. We're doing a bit of a study on this on Insta Story at SmoothFM915. If you're in the book, apparently a lot of people did. It won the Man Booker Prize in 2013. Interested to know what you think about it as well. The End of the Story by Lydia Davis. Should I bail? Should I persist? Let us know at SmoothFM915.
1: Melbourne's traffic on Smooth 91.5.
2: Census night was Tuesday, the 11th of August. There's still time to complete. In the census, every answer matters. Authorised by the Australian Bureau of Statistics, Canberra. Mike, all this rain has left some flooding on the Monash Freeway on the Warrigal Road outbound entry ramp and flooding on the Ring Road, Altona bound on the Boundary Road exit ramp. Lights are on flash at Chadstone, Warrigal Road, corner Waverley Road. Crash at Maidstone, still holding up Hampstead Road, corner Mitchell Road. And reports of a crash at Cranbourne on the South Gippsland Highway northbound at Cams Road. 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That's the latest traffic on Smooth 91.5.
0: Thank you very much. A tough day for people on the Cranbourne line, the Pakenham line and Sunbury line, all with major delays because of a train fault in the Middle Footscray area. So, yeah, not a bad day to get back under the doona if you can possibly do that. The weather today, 15 degrees, a lot of rain around. The place should start to ease later on. Maybe a couple of showers tomorrow. And Thursday, a mixture of sunshine and cloud and top of 16 coming up.

Spin 91.5, the More Music Breakfast Show in this Puddle Jump Edition. CC Peniston. And finally, thanks to everyone that's participated in our scientific study today at Smooth FM 915. Because of my book club, the Tough Guy Book Club I'm part of, the book we're reading this week is The End of the Story by Lydia. I can't remember her name now. And I don't care because I'm not going to read the book. I've been trying, but I've given up. Eddie from Keilor Park found himself in the same situation. He got further into it than I did. He got through about half the book. I'm about a third of the way, but I shall progress no further. What he did do, though, is went on and read a great book called Wild Dark Shore by Australian author Charlotte McConaughey, which I have read too, and I can recommend that wholeheartedly. So there you go. Problem solved. Would you like to join me on an exclusive walking tour of Melbourne? That is waiting for you in about 15 minutes' time at Smooth FM.

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10: 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Flooding on the Warragul Road outbound entry ramp to the Monash Freeway. Flooding on the Ring Road Altona bound on the Boundary Road exit ramp. Lots of water across roads right across the city. Slow it down and drive to conditions. Lights on flash at Chadstone, Warragul Road, corner Waverley Road, and reports of a crash at Cranbourne on the South Gippsland Highway, north found at Cams Road. It's Travel Tuesday at Flight Centre. Save up to 66% on a 7-night Bali villa stay from $652 per person. Today only, book at flightcentre.com.au. That's the latest traffic on Smooth 91.5.
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12: Good morning, I'm Maham Kashani with your 7:30 news. Premier Ben Carroll has given his strongest indication yet that Premier Jacinta Allen's signature project will be slowed down under his watch. He's flagging the change to the suburban rail loop, freeing up funding to spend on the basics that voters are demanding. Mr Carroll refusing to say whether the government will delay building train stations for the SRL, but will have more to say on the matter today. A severe weather warning for damaging winds and heavy rainfall is in place across several parts of the state. The Weather Bureau says people in parts of East Gippsland, northeast and west and south Gippsland districts should brace for wind gusts exceeding 90 kilometres per hour and rainfall totals of up to 60 millimetres. In Melbourne, we should see 10 to 20 mils of rain across the morning. San Francisco 49ers owner Jed York has been arrested on charges relating to prostitution ahead of the team's scheduled arrival in Melbourne for the NFL's historic Australian debut. The original charge was downgraded to disorderly conduct, with York pleading no contest, serving one day in prison and paying a $1,000 fine. The NFL is reviewing the matter and considering whether he'll travel with the team to Australia. And supermarket giant Coles says incidents of abuse towards retail staff have increased by 85% over the past 2 years in Victoria. In comparison, Coles says threatening situations across the nation have increased by 65% over the same period. South Australia is the only jurisdiction where it has declined by 16%. Updating sport. Mark McVeigh has been appointed Essendon coach, winning the race for the top job at the Hangar ahead of club great James Hurd. McVeigh, who has signed a 3-year deal, beat out other candidates for the Bombers' position in Jamie Graham and Murray Davis. And former Test all-rounder Brendan Julian has called on Aussie selectors to drop Marnus Labuschagne from the Test team for the upcoming tour of South Africa. He says it's time for the selectors to recall one of their younger options, with Labuschagne not having scored a century in 42 Test innings.
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9: Smooth weather.
12: Rain with tops of 15. Partly cloudy tomorrow, also 15. Similar Thursday and Friday. Right now it's 11, and that's the latest on Smooth 91.5.
13: Thank you very much, Maha. Welcome along to Smooth 91.5. For people on the Craigieburn lights, major delays, which even this stage are starting to improve, but around 20 minutes because of an operational issue. What that is, I do not know. But we'll try and find out for you. What I can tell you for sure is we've organised a great trip for you into the heart of the city and behind the scenes of some of our most iconic parts of Melbourne. We'd love you to join us on my walking tour. That coming up for you in about 10 minutes' time here at Smooth.

0: Smooth 91.5, the More Music Breakfast Show. It's ABBA with Waterloo, but for the purposes of this morning's broadcast, Waterlogged, I think, is much more appropriate. It is 16 minutes to 8. It's Mike Purso here this morning. Welcome along to Smooth 91.5. We kicked this off yesterday, got a great reaction, so I'm really keen to do it again today and every day this week. It's our walking tour of Melbourne, all thanks to the White Glove Mover Moving House. 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How many times have you come into the city and you just walked past these particular places and never given them much of a second thought until someone turns around and says, hey, you should check this out? And that's exactly what we're doing. So what we're putting together is a tour, a pretty tight bunch of people, no more than about a dozen, I'd imagine, and we're going to take a walk through some of the most iconic parts of the city. We've arranged some pre-opening time at the State Library with their magnificent reading room. You get to go in, they'll take us through parts that no one else gets to see. Amazing collection of stuff in there. Off to the old Melbourne Jail as well, a similar sort of vibe. Then a few chockies at Hakes Chocolates and the Block Arcade. And to wrap things up, the iconic Young at Jackson's Hotel and the beautiful Chloe to have some lunch together and tell a few tall tales, I'm sure. If you'd like to join us on the tour, give us a call now, 1350 950.
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2: 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We'll be prepared for water over some of our roads as you're driving about. There is flooding on the Warrigal Road outbound entry ramp to the Monash Freeway. Flooding on the Ring Road Altona bound on the Boundary Road exit ramp. Lights are on flash at Chadston Warrigal Road corner Waverley Road. A crash at Camberwell. It's on Toorak Road outbound just after Burke Road. And a crash at Dandenong South on Abbots Road is westbound at Produce Drive, blocking the right-hand lane. Census night was Tuesday, the 11th of August. There's still time to complete. In the census, every answer matters. Authorised by the Australian Bureau of Statistics, Canberra. Mike, that's the latest traffic on Smooth 91.5.
0: Thank you very much. Today in Melbourne is very damp indeed. About 15, 16 mils of rain already and maybe some more to come before the day's out. Top around 15 degrees forecast, 15 for tomorrow, maybe sunshine coming up on Thursday. Well, sometimes

0: Smooth 91.5, ubiquitous, Fleetwood Mac, and everywhere. As a part of our More Music Breakfast Chat. Almost 5 minutes to wait. Welcome along. It's Mike Purso here this morning. This is great. Thanks to our lovely friends, the White Glove Movers. We've put together our walking tour of Melbourne. Just a little wander around the city to have a look at some bits you might not have seen before and then wind up with a slap-up lunch afterwards. Someone keen to join us from Thornbury. This would be Susan.
1: Hi, Mike. How are you?
0: I'm good. I hear the voice of someone that's just dropped their kid off at school. It's free at last.
1: I know, and I don't start work for another hour.
0: Oh,
1: so
0: my
1: woo.
0: God, this is brilliant. Have you been bound up in book week like everyone else?
1: Yeah, I had to do it last week, but I tell you what. I'm over it. I'm done.
0: Like, put it down. Walk away. Lose the glitter glue for another. Yeah, no, it's
1: done. We're done.
0: Hey, listen, I'd love you to join me on this walking tour of Melbourne. We're going to get you behind the scenes in a couple of our most iconic locations. Then some chockies at Hagg's in the arcade, and then off to Young and Jackson's to have a nice lunch afterwards. Are you up for it?
1: Absolutely amazing. Thank you so much.
0: Not at all. One of our locations is the old Melbourne jail, which I hope won't be too triggering for you, given you're from Convict Town, Hobart.
1: No, I've never been, so I'm very excited to go. It'll be
0: excellent.
1: Amazing.
0: All righty. Well, we'll look forward to seeing you then. In the meantime, enjoy your hour of freedom before you start working. Thanks for being a part of Smooth.
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14: 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The ring road is slow, Altona bound. Approaching the Boundary Road exit ramp, there's flooding on the ramp. There's flooding on the Monash Freeway on the Warrigal Road outbound entry ramp as well. The right-hand lane is blocked. Lights on flash at Chadstone, Warrigal Road, corner Waverley Road. There's been a crash at Camberwell on Toorak Road outbound after Burke Road. A heavy Monash Freeway now inbound from Eastlink to Punt Road, your travel time is 42 minutes. 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See the Spotlight website for details. That's the latest traffic on Smooth 91.5.
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12: Good morning, I'm Mahan Kashani with your 8 o'clock news. Doctors will again walk off the job today amid ongoing industrial action over better pay and conditions. Those working at public hospitals in the Monash Health and Eastern Health networks will stop work between 1:30 and 5:30 this afternoon. Further industrial action is scheduled to take place on Thursday. A concrete factory has been gutted by fire in Melbourne's Inner West. It took more than 3 hours to bring the blaze under control at Yarraville as a roof collapsed and crews fought the blaze from above. Nearby businesses were evacuated just after seven last night. No one was injured, but what sparked the fire is still not known. Richmond footballers have reenacted alleged scenes in the Sydney Swans sexual assault scandal during a Mad Monday celebration at a pub in Gippsland. Several players caught on video mocking the alleged incident. It comes as exactly a week after police confirmed they were investigating five Swans players linked to the alleged incident at the Pullman East Melbourne Hotel. The Premier says the suburban rail loop is not the state's top priority. Ben Carroll citing airport rail, the electrification of the Melton train line and fixing potholes as higher priorities. The Premier is also refusing to say whether the government will delay building train stations for the SRL, but will have more to say today. And residents across several parts of Victoria are being warned of damaging winds and heavy rainfall throughout the day. The Weather Bureau says wind gusts exceeding 90 kilometres per hour and rainfall totals of up to 60 millimetres are possible in parts of East Gippsland, northeast and west and south Gippsland districts. Up to 20 mils is forecast for Melbourne across the morning. Updating sport. Coleman medalist Charlie Curnow won't attend the AFL Awards in Melbourne tonight as the league grants the Swans permission for Dean Cox and Matthew Pavlidge to also miss the event. News Corp says Curnow had no involvement in the club scandal, but he would have been the public face of the club if he attended. Brisbane Broncos captain Adam Reynolds will end his NRL career sidelined by injury after failing a fitness test ahead of Thursday's game against the Melbourne Storm. And Matilda star Kira Cooney-Cross has been warmly welcomed back in Arsenal's pre-season game against Paris FC after taking time away from football to spend time with her mother before her death.
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13: Smooth weather.
12: Rain with tops of 15. Partly cloudy tomorrow, also 15. Similar Thursday and Friday. Right now it's 11 and that's the latest on Smooth 91.5.
2: 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Welcome on to Smooth 91.5. 16 mils of rain already in the gauge in Melbourne and much more to come. So boots and brollies everywhere today, I reckon. Another day of more music, less talk and Madonna at Smooth FM.

0: 291.5. 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
1: Me, sometimes.
0: Yes, it's Boney M. By the rivers of Babylon. It's about a quarter past eight. Welcome along. It's Mike Purso here this morning. Last night, a school night. I went out on a Monday night. Yes, I know. Incredible. But it was my lovely wife, Jack's birthday, and we were lucky enough to go to a fantastic restaurant. Dostasio Cinta in the heart of the city in Spring Street. It was amazing. It's one of those places where they make excellence look effortless. It's a place that's drenched in style, but they don't make you feel like you're just some sort of tourist passing through. You come in, you're warmly welcomed, they want to look after you. It is absolutely brilliant. The food, incredible. The wine list, enormous. And it's just a wonderful place to go for any sort of celebration, and just full of lovely people too. The people looking after us were great. Mallory was brilliant. Of course, the man at the moment, Ronaldo Dostasio, who rocks a really good hat and a very groovy coat, whereas he goes out of his way to welcome every guest, which is wonderful. So if you're looking for a great restaurant for any sort of celebration or just a lovely night out, it's one of Melbourne's best. So do check it out, Dostasio Cinta, in the heart of the city.
2: Melbourne's traffic on Smooth 91.5.
3: 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We'll still water over some of our roads, Mike. The Ring Road Altona Bound has water on the Boundary Road exit ramp. There's flooding on the Warrigal Road outbound entry ramp to the Monash Freeway as well. There's been a crash in Richmond. Victoria Street westbound at Lennox Street. The right-hand lane is blocked. Trams are affected as well. And they're still clearing a crash at Dandenong South. South Abbots Road, westbound at Produce Drive. For children, fighting cancer is one thing. Fighting

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1: Thank you very much. It is damp in Melbourne today. There's a fair bit of wet weather still to come. We could get up to maybe 25 mils of rain. So brace yourself. 15 degrees forecast, top 15, maybe morning shower tomorrow. Sunshine, hopefully, on Thursday.

with 91.5 Absolutely Starship. We built this city on rock and roll. That's part of our More Music Breakfast Show. It's about 25 minutes past 8. Mike Purso here this morning. I've just had a stern phone call, a very stern phone call from one Jacqueline Fletcher, who said that I mispronounced the name of the restaurant right last night. I said, Dostasio Citta. She said, no, it's Dostasio Citta. And, you know, she's in charge, so I'm not going to argue. Anyway, whatever you want to call it, it's a lovely, lovely place for dinner. It's been a lovely day for Mike jumping in puddles. Heather and Glenn Waverley bought her son some puddles at the start, some gumboots at the start of the winter, but she's only found the puddles he can jump in this morning. He's happily doing that. So, good way to start your day. The news, traffic, and weather's on the way next.

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4: 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There's been a crash at Richmond, Victoria Street, westbound at Lennox Street, blocking the right-hand lane. Trams 12 and 109 are being affected as well. Heavy delays in the area. At Camberwell, a crash still being cleared from Toorak Road, outbound after Burke Road. And traffic heavy now on the Westgate Freeway. Inbound from the Ring Road over the bridge to the Burnley Tunnel will take you about 29 minutes. 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Bob Jane T-Marts, they'll look after you. That's the latest traffic on Smooth 91.5.
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5: Good morning, I'm Maham Kashani with your 8:30 news. A regional town will today honour the sacrifice of two police officers fatally shot while carrying out a warrant for Desi Freeman in Porepunkha. A permanent monument for Neil Thompson and Vadim Devar Hotar will be unveiled at a Wangaratta police station during a service ahead of the one-year anniversary of their killings tomorrow. A massive search unfolded after their deaths, with police tracking Freeman to a shipping container in the state's northeast after 7 months on the run. Doctors will today walk off the job amid ongoing industrial action over better pay and conditions. Those working at public hospitals in the Monash Health and Eastern Health Networks will stop work between 1:30 and 5:30 this afternoon. Richmond footballers have been caught on video reenacting alleged scenes from the Sydney Swans sexual assault scandal during Mad Monday celebrations in Gippsland. Several players filmed mocking the alleged incident at the Garfield Hotel yesterday afternoon. An Inner West factory has been gutted by fire. It took fire crews several hours to bring the blaze on Whitehall Street in Yarraville under control as the roof collapsed and crews fought the blaze from above. Nearby businesses were evacuated just after seven last night. No one was injured, but what caused the fire is still not known. And New Zealand has unveiled a proposed law banning children younger than 16 from using social media platforms. Politicians won't decide on the proposal until after the country's general election in November. Updating sport. Zach Butters has requested to leave Port Adelaide via free agency and return home to Victoria. The three-time best and fairest winner has dominated headlines throughout the AFL season. The Power says it will facilitate the request while securing the best outcome for the club. And former Test all-rounder Brendan Julian has called on Aussie selectors to drop Marnus Labuschagne from the Test team for the upcoming tour of South Africa. He says it's time for the selectors to recall one of their younger options, with Labuschagne not having scored a century in 42 test innings.
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5: Rain with tops of 15. Partly cloudy tomorrow, also 15. Similar Thursday and Friday. Right now it's 11, and that's the latest on Smooth 91.5.
6: 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Welcome along to Tuesday morning in Melbourne at Smooth 91.5. A pleasure to have you on board, however you might be listening, via DAB radio, FM radio. 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

0: Spin 91.5, the More Music Breakfast Show, Frankie Valli, and Greece is the word. It's about a quarter to nine. It's Mike Purcell this morning. I mentioned earlier on, my book this month for the Tough Guy Book Club is a book called The End of the Story by Lydia Taylor, and I hate it. I'm sorry. I tried really hard to even just persist with reading it. I've got about a third of the way through, and I've decided to bail, and I feel guilty about it. So I was asking for some sort of emotional support from our Smooth FM listening audience has come through. Is it okay to bail on a book, or should you push on? 40% say keep reading it, but 60%, a large majority, say give it up and move on. Jane, Keely and Kevin in Heathmont all said bail on the book. Book rage is not fun, I can confer, which is a great thing. Terry from Altona is reading a book, Dolly Alderton's Good Material, which was a book from the Tough Guy Book Club in June. He struggled through it then, but he's having a crack now and he's feeling much better about it. So thank you very much for all your support. If you want to pitch in, you can at Smooth FM 915 on Insta Story.
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2: 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Mike, we still have delays at Richmond after a crash on Victoria Street, citybound at Lennox Street. Lanes have reopened. Crash at Camberwell on Toorak Road is outbound after Burke Road. Another crash at Templestowe Lower on Thompson's Road, corner Foot Street. And reports of a crash at Hampton Park on Pound Road, westbound at the South Gippsland Freeway. Another one being reported at Delahaye on Kings Road, southbound just before Taylor's Road. For children, fighting cancer is one thing. Fighting adult treatments is another. 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That's the latest traffic on Smooth 91.5.
0: Thank you very much. Yes, it's also been a tough morning for people on the Cranbourne, Pakenham and Sunbury line. Still major delays on all three of those lines. The weather today, well, as you can tell, it's been very damp and there is some more rain still to come. Things should start to clear later on today. Hopefully tomorrow, just a shower and then sunshine back on Thursday. It's 12 degrees.

Smooth 91.5, the More Music Breakfast Show, coming to its Tuesday morning conclusion. Phil Oakey, Georgia Moroder, together in Electric Dreams. What's the odds? In about 45 minutes, I might be in dreams, electric or otherwise, on the couch after a late night last night. It's a good day for cuddling up on the couch. Just, you know. Am I selling it? You with me? I think you're onto it. All right. Someone who has no time to lounge about the couch. He must get in here and start his broadcast commitments. Is our very own Ty Frost, about to wander in the studio. He'll look after you through the morning. You have an absolutely beautiful day today. I'll see you back here tomorrow. Take care. Bye for now.

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10: 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There's a breakdown on the Eastern Freeway Citybound after the Chandler Highway in the left-hand lane. They've dropped the speed down to 40 k's. A crash at Camberwell, Toorak Road, outbound after Burke Road. Crash at Templestowe Lower is on Thompson's Road at Foot Road. Reports of a crash at Hampton Park on Pound Road, westbound at the South Gippsland Freeway. The Tulla Freeway, a good run inbound this morning from the airport all the way to the Balti Bridge and the West Gate. It'll take you 23 minutes. Census night was Tuesday, the 11th of August. There's still time to complete. In the census, every answer matters. Authorised by the Australian Bureau of Statistics, Canberra. That's the latest traffic on Smooth 91.5.
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11: Good morning, I'm Maham Kashani with your 9 o'clock news. A memorial service will be held for two police officers fatally shot in Porepunkah almost a year ago. Neil Thompson and Vadim Devart Hotta were gunned down at a remote property while executing a warrant for Desi Freeman's arrest. A permanent monument will be unveiled at Wangaratta Police Station in their honour today, ahead of the one-year anniversary of the killings tomorrow. Doctors will again go on strike today as part of their ongoing fight for better pay and conditions. Those at public hospitals in the Monash Health and Eastern Health Networks will stop work between 1:30 and 5:30 this afternoon. The Premier has made an about-face, committing to push ahead with the first stage of the suburban rail loop while promising to reduce its total cost by about 6%. Ben Carroll is announcing changes to the scope of the first stage of the project, known as the SRL East. He will also order an independent technical review to identify a further $1 billion in savings. It's understood no further contracts will be awarded until the review is complete, but the government has stressed all current works will continue, with tunnelling between Burwood and Glen Waverley set to begin soon. Fire has destroyed an Inner West factory. It took several hours for crews to bring the blaze under control at Yarraville, as a roof caved in and crews fought the blaze from above. Nearby businesses were evacuated just after 7 last night. No one was injured, but what caused the fire is still not known. And footage has emerged of Richmond players reenacting alleged scenes relating to the Sydney Swans sexual assault scandal. Several players were caught mocking the alleged incident during Mad Monday celebrations at a Gippsland pub. Updating sport. Essendon has appointed Mark McVeigh as its new senior coach on a three-year deal. The 232-game Bombers champion returns after nearly 14 years away from the club, having most recently spent time as an assistant coach at Sydney. Adam Reynolds will miss the Brisbane Broncos' last two games with injury ending his NRL career, the captain failing a fitness test ahead of Thursday's game against the Melbourne Storm. And pace bowler Bryden Carse has been removed from England's squad for the second test against Pakistan amid an ongoing investigation into an incident that led him to being briefly arrested.
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9: Smooth weather.
11: Rain with tops of 15. Partly cloudy tomorrow, also 15. Similar Thursday and Friday. Right now it's 11, and that's the latest on Smooth 91.5.
12: 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Playing now, my baby. Final performances have just been released. Now on sale until November 7, this season will not be extended any further. Tickets are selling fast, so don't miss your chance to see this feel-good musical before it leaves Melbourne. 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
13: Definitely going to need that rolly if you're heading out today. 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Great to have you here. 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Thank you for tuning in. 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

0: 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And if you're a huge Farnsie fan, you might be considering a trip up to Sydney to go see Whispering Jack, the John Farnham musical with Sydney Theatre Company. That's from November 15. I know the full cast was announced this morning. Check out who's going to be joining Michael Painter's John Farnham. It's going to be amazing. 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

0: 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And Kiss. Hello, it's Ty as we get through this last week of winter and the final winter night market tomorrow as well. 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